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Line telepon 0381-2627-147. 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

Indonesia is the most beautiful land in the universe. 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The nation where we grew up. 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